Even though I love you, darling, but you know as well as I that the most important thing about love is happiness. So if leaving me for him make you happy, all I beg of you is please take the easy way out.

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1: You know, I was wondering, you know, if you could keep on, because the force, it's got a lot of power, and it makes me feel like that. It makes me feel like that.

0: 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Nova Paradiso, 5h41.
1: It's just another night and I'm staring at the moon. I saw a shooting star and thought of you.